I remember when I was a boy, our house caught on fire. And I'll never forget the look on my father's face as he gathered me in his arms and raced to the burning building out on the pavement. I stood there shivering, and I watched the whole world go up in flames. When it was all over, I said to myself, is that all there is to a fire? Is that all there is? Is

0: I was 12 years old, my daddy, he took me to the circus, the greatest show on earth. And there were clowns and elephants, dancing bears, and a beautiful lady in pink tights flew high above our heads. And as I sat there watching, I had the feeling that something was missing. I don't know what, but when it was all over, I said to myself, is that all there is to a circus? Is that all there is?
1: Is that all there is?

And then I fell in love with the most wonderful girl in the world. We'd take long walks down by the river, or just sit for hours gazing into each other's eyes. We were so very much in love. And then one day, she went away. And I thought I'd die, but I didn't. And when I didn't, I said to myself, is that all there is to love?

0: let's keep.
1: Yeah, I know. You all must be saying to yourselves, well, if that's the way he feels about it, why doesn't he just end it all right now? Oh, no, not me. I'm not ready for that final disappointment. Because I know just as well as I'm standing here talking to you, that when that final moment comes and I'm breathing my last, I don't know what I'll be saying to myself. Is that...

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We could change the world in a week or a day. And if you got a problem, man, I'll sweep them away. You find yourself in a world full of trouble. Just call on G-Love, the superhero brother.

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Mud can make you prisoner and the plains can bake you dry. Snow can burn your eyes, but only people make you cry. 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

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The Beatles were just a band. Led Zeppelin, the Beach Boys, the Sex Pistols, the Clash, Crass, Minor Threat.

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It's Y2K, it's the latest craze. 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

alright, I just started drinking. 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Holly had some Tito's in the cabinet to the left of the fridge, and I mixed it with some Limoncello LaCroix. I'm a few sips in, and honestly, it makes a world of difference. 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

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But we drank to his health, and the last to drink was Big Bad Solomon Jones. 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

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But one of you boys is a shiesty dog, and his name is Solomon Jones. Then I ducked my head and the lights went out, and two guns blazed in the dark. Then a woman screamed and the lights came on, and the two men raced.